I miss you when I can't sleep, or right after coffee, or right when I can't eat. I miss you in my front seat. Still got sand in my sweaters from nights we don't remember. Do you miss me like I miss you? Fucked around and got attached to you. Friends can break your heart.

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And sometimes this love brings thunder into your life, and it brings the storm. Sing about it.

woman. And sometimes this love brings thunder to your life, and it brings the storm. Sing about it.

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And sometimes this love brings thunder into your life, and it brings a storm. Sing about it.

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And sometimes this love brings thunder into your life, and it brings a storm. Sing about it.

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And sometimes this love brings thunder into your life, and it brings the storm. Sing about it.

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And sometimes this love brings thunder into your life, and it brings a storm. Sing about it.

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And sometimes this love brings thunder into your life, and it brings a storm. Sing about it.

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And sometimes this love brings thunder into your life, and it brings a storm. Sing about it.

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And sometimes this love brings thunder into your life, and it brings a storm. Sing about it.

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And sometimes this love brings thunder to your life, and it brings a storm. Sing about it.

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And sometimes this love brings thunder into your life, and it brings the storm. Sing about it.

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And sometimes this love brings thunder into your life, and it brings the storm. Sing about it.

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And sometimes this love brings thunder into your life, and it brings a storm. Sing about it.

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And sometimes this love brings thunder into your life, and it brings a storm. Sing about it.

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Sing about it.

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And sometimes this love brings thunder into your life, and it brings a storm. Sing about it.

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And sometimes this love brings thunder into your life, and it brings the storm. Sing about it.

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And sometimes this love brings thunder into your life, and it brings a storm. Sing about it.

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And sometimes this love brings thunder into your life, and it brings a storm. Sing about it.

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And sometimes this love brings thunder into your life, and it brings the storm. Sing about it.

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And sometimes this love brings thunder into your life, and it brings the storm. Sing about it.

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And sometimes this love brings thunder to your life, and it brings a storm. Sing about it.

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And sometimes this love brings thunder into your life, and it brings a storm. Sing about it.

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And sometimes this love brings thunder into your life, and it brings a storm. Sing about it.

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And sometimes this love brings thunder into your life, and it brings a storm. Sing about it.

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And sometimes this love brings thunder into your life, and it brings the storm. 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

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And sometimes this love brings thunder into your life, and it brings the storm. 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

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And sometimes this love brings thunder into your life, and it brings a storm. 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

God, or the beauty of a woman. 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Sing about it.